0: 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Milk, cheese and yogurt are valued for their versatility, affordability and quality nutrition. From morning coffee to post-sport chalky milk, smoothies and cheese platters, dairy is a part of everyday Australian life.
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2: 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And you're on KRR FM.

dust which fills your sleep. Does it always feel this chill, Lydia?

How's that? How's that? That's the second time. Brett, I'm going to chase you. That's the second time I've been caught with that. I got caught last week too. Well, g'day to yous all out there. 6 minutes after three, 13.9 degrees. Sun's shining here, but who knows what it's doing where you are. And all those listeners out there on the airwaves, good afternoon to you all. And I hope you're prepared to sit back and have a listen for some bit of new stuff, a little bit of old stuff, a little bit of stuff you haven't heard for a while. So let's go.

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Mama, he's crazy. Pancho and Lefty. Why'd you come here looking like that? Elvira.

0: Pigpen. Negatory, Pigpen, you're still too close. Yeah, them hawks are starting to close up my sinuses. Mercy sakes, you better back off another 10.
1: Well, we rolled up Interstate 44 like a rocket sled on rails. We tore up all of our swindle sheets and left them setting on the scales. By the time we hit that shy town, them bears was getting smart. They'd brought up some reinforcements from the Illinois National Guard. There's armored cars and tanks and jeeps and rigs of every size. Yeah, them chicken coops was full of bears and choppers filled the skies. Well, we shot the line, we went for broke with 1,000 screaming trucks and 11 long-haired friends of Jesus in a chartreuse microbus.
0: Duck to Sodbuster. Come on there, you 10-4 Sodbuster. Listen, you want to put that microbus in behind that suicide jockey? Yeah, he's hauling dynamite, and he needs all the help he can get.
1: Well, we laid a strip for the Jersey Shore, prepared to cross the line. I could see the bridge was lined with bears, but it didn't have a doggone dime. I says, Pigpen, this here's a rubber duck. We just ain't a gonna pay no toll. So we crashed the gate doing 98. I says, let them truckers

average is low in the heat of the summer, in the winter snow. 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You don't get rich on a

Nick Cave there with 15 feet of pure white snow. Got Lenny Kravitz coming up now.

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Has anybody seen no smell-o-vision? 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

0: It's a basketball reference, Jabs. Triple shot.
1: I know that.
0: Because the Knicks have done it.
1: Yes.
0: And that was Prodigy the Prodigal. Featuring Adam. Now, you may wonder, I know we're doing a New York show, and the start of that track, Prodigy says, you know, featuring Adam. Now, you may wonder, I know we're doing a New York show, and the start of that track, Prodigy says, you know,

Yeah, nice bit of rock for you right there, the boys from LA. That is a new album called Runaway Emotions. And that was Sons of Silver with Baby Hang On, released on Lent Records. The lead singer and guitarist is a guy called Pete Alphabet. I can't pronounce his last name. Good track, though. What about the Cinderella Heartbreak Station Live? Do you love it? Excuse me. I do. I hope you did as well. It's just a great riff, and I can listen to it for hours. Heartbreak Station. Tom Kai from the guys from

In for John is the name of the track, written by my studio guest Andrew Robson, featured on that track as well. In for John is a tribute to the ensemble's beloved founder, John Pochet. Let's go through the lineup. Miroslav Bukovsky, of course, there on trumpet and flugelhorn. He's the co-musical director of the band. Sandy Evans, another co-musical director, on the tenor and the soprano. Paul Cutlin, another co-musical director, baritone and sopranino, saxophone, bass, clarinet, and flute. Andrew Robson, of course, on the alto.